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And I don't know where I would end up if that sweet thing hadn't come along.

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